0: 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Wakaredo Ade, Idhiga Idhika Muno, Kondani, Mtambo, thank you very much. Madogo Ito, Mary Garuya, Weharegu Kafati, Amboni Shwari. Where are you sini? Good morning. Good morning.
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0: Yes.
1: Oh, okay, you're a tattoo.
0: Tattoo.
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0: Uh-huh. Yes. Thank you, Muno. 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
5: This is not an issue of the national police alone. It's an issue of everybody, the political class, the religious class, the students, the youth, to work with the police and stop this criminal. And we have put in place strategies that will manage this kind of nonsense, this kind of...
4: Senator wa kaunti ya Homa Bay Moses Kajwang niacungite mũhera kumana na ngũĩ iria ciatũngirio gĩkundi kĩa Linda Mwananchi Sunday hĩtũku akĩyũkia wĩigĩrĩrĩki wa kĩũteti wa gĩĩko kĩu Kajwang nĩakomithĩtie itharĩkĩra rĩu akiuga ũcio nĩ mũtugo ũtabatiĩ gũkorwo ũgĩkuruhanio na rũrĩrĩ rwa Ajaruo kana kĩama kĩa ODM
6: What we witnessed in Homa Bay last Sunday that is not the position of the ODM party there is nowhere in our ideology where we say that we are going to zone Kenya and we are going to prevent other Kenyans from accessing parts of Kenya.
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22: The center of all these things that we are doing is mwananchi. Because Mwananchi for this government in offer services, to provide services, to develop the country, to turn around what may not have worked well to the better.
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8: What we need is to harness those technologies, adopt those technologies to our local needs.
9: Competence-based education will require maybe certain approaches that were not there before. For example, the classes should not be that huge. So if we are going to reduce the size of the classes, we need to increase the capacities in the university. So more staff members need to be employed there.
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1: Louis Matop, we unlocked Gavaa for you. 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
0: 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Number 2 will be either Manchester United ama Liverpool. 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So, number 1, Champions Arsenal. 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Number 4, team to watch. Actually, eo dira mekira category ya team to watch this season. 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